0: Hello, we are expat Tamil Nori team.
1: People from all over the world. Egypt!
0: USA!
2: Japan!
1: Philippines!
0: Romania!

0: Morning.
1: 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Can we get in before you?
2: Yeah.
1: I have to on the video yesterday.
0: Ah, thank you.
1: Yeah. Then shall we try from the beginning
3: one
1: of Jackson?
4: Dung, du, dung, du, dung.
0: You touch it lightly and then you come and hit it.

It is difficult sometimes for us to join a Korean group because Korean group skill level is very high. Mm-hmm. So she wanted to make a group for intermediate and beginner people who they could play together.

0: Salut.
1: Saluna. Ce mai faceți?
2: Salam aleikum.
3: Diana.
1: Scoateți de pe mut și spuneți-ne ceva.
4: Kamsahamnida.
5: We will keep practicing, so we hope that next year we can perform in some more festivals or even join some more competitions and hopefully win first place, although maybe it's still a little bit far for us.